Addiction, friction, freaks go running, falling.

Ha ha ha.

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Inoki Murandes.

0: I always put the keys in the same place.
1: Okay.
0: I always put the keys in the same place.
1: All right.
0: I always put the keys in the same place. I always put the keys in the same place.
1: Okay.
0: I always put the keys in the same place.

0: Zionism is, as I mentioned earlier, a secular idea. This was brought in only about 100 years ago. Judaism is thousands of years old. Zionism is approximately 100 years old. Brought in by Jews who discarded their religion. They did not want to accept that it was a divinely decreed exile. They just said, we're in exile because of our own subservient attitude. They called it the Golos attitude. Golos is the Hebrew word for exile. And they said, no, let's form a state of our own. Let's fight our way out of the exile. Let's force our way out of the exile. And from a Jewish religious belief point of view, flies entirely in the face of Jewish teaching, because this defies the fact that it is a divinely decreed situation, and signifies a total lack of belief in the divine control of what goes on in this world. Jewish religion has, I believe, other religions as well, teaches compassion for one's fellow man, teaches consideration for the rights and property of one's fellow man, and of course teaches consideration and compassion for the lives of one's fellow man. Now, Zionism is the exact antithesis of this, because it is very well recorded in the writings of the founding Zionists and in their public statements that they were consciously prepared to overlook the indigenous population in Palestine and to form a state over the heads of the indigenous population, against their wishes, to form a sectarian state, a state for one particular grouping. And you cannot have, and of course this set up a confrontation. Once they began, the initial pioneers began to arrive in Palestine with this aim in mind. This set up a confrontation between the newly arrived pioneers, Zionist pioneers, and the Palestinian indigenous population. Because whereas they got on very well with the old Jewish indigenous population, because the old Jewish population had no desire to impose themselves upon their neighbors. But here were people who were coming, who were going to form a state of their own and push the indigenous population out of the way. So this set up a confrontation which started approximately 100 years ago and which has produced terrible bloodshed and loss of life on both sides. Zionism preaches forcefulness and lack of consideration for one's fellow man, a total ignoring of the rights of the indigenous population. And therefore you can see that the ideals, both from a religious belief point of view and from the values of humanitarianism point of view, are totally incompatible with Judaism. So to be against Zionism, to be against secularism, to be against militaristic nationalism, to be against colonialism, has got nothing to do with the old-fashioned anti-Semitism, which was simply a form of bigotry, and thankfully has, for the time being, hopefully will carry on that way, doesn't exist to a large degree these days. The two are totally, in the same way as Zionism and Judaism are two different concepts, anti-Zionism and anti-Semitism are two totally different concepts. However, the Zionists, they like to set themselves up as representatives of the Jewish people. And they say, yes, we represent the Jewish people, and therefore, if you oppose us, you are anti-Semitic. But they're trying to pull the wool over your eyes. That is, the two are totally different concepts.
1: The land is not maps. The land is not borders. It writhes and breathes beneath us, an immense heaving mass, colossus of dirt, stone, and fire. layer upon layer of igneous, obsidian, and peat, which predates concrete pillars and glass towers. From dust they come, and to dust they return. The path from monument to rubble is so easily shortened. Remember that with each new shrine to opulence. The land shirks off what is unneeded, the debris which clings, the vermin that gnaws, the beasts that claw and bite. Pity that some prove so difficult to shake, not roots, but tendrils which hold them in place, viral spores pulsating with vascular sacs of venom. Cold white hands on a nation's throat, a message from our Tupuna saying you're a fucking joke. Raise your flag and refuse our rights, construct your bullshit narrative that all we do is fight. You remind us of the risk that comes with trust, the sting of knowing that we were promised better, severance of limb and land. I press my hands to the dirt just as they would have.
2: Thank you.

0: like Islam before, they fight, they call Mujahideen in Islam time. They call Mujahideen because they fight for Islam.
1: In the 600s?
0: Yeah, in the Islam time. They start, one day in Mecca, they fight, they made two war, Ahad and Badr. Yeah, they fight for the God. Jihad, it's a word. And Mujahid, that's you.
1: Mujahid?
0: Yeah,
1: you
0: are Mujahid.
1: Jihad.
0: We Mujahideen.
2: إعداد وتقديم أديب شاهين.

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0: محمد رسول الله الشهادة، لبيك يا رسول الله، لبيك يا رسول الله.
1: Religious boy again does another after a saint. Bus, bike, boat, or by feet, Shahid drives a holiday beat. Another religious boy again does another up to the saint. Bus, bike, boat, by feet, Shahid drives

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In 52, when you and your crew showed us what you're really made of, chucking willows down the chimney. You don't deserve an inch. You deserve nothing. You broke my heart in 52. You gave us a reason to hate you so bad in 52. So bad in 52. In 52, you let us know that when it came to matters of the neoliberal heart, it is what it fucking is. And that's the way it will always be, young man. Fuck you! Fuck you! Take a good hard look! 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Take a good hard look at the enemy! Take a good hard look at the enemy! Because in 1952, from the depths of my mother's womb, my heart was forever broken, shattered in the wake of your immorality and greed, you two-faced piece of shit. You're no better than those Wahhabi thieves chopping hands off at will. You're no better than the Shah of Shahs and his crew of torturers and cancerous corruptors. You're no better than Ahmed, who fled Yemen in search of a calm night's rest. You're no better than the Uyghur Muslim facing persecution and concentration camps in China. You're no better than the Guatemalan child. You're no better than the Guatemalan child. You're no better than the Guatemalan child. You're no better than the Guatemalan child forcibly taken from her mother's arms right here in the U.S. of A. At the first whiff of profit, you show your true colors amidst this oasis of chaos. At the first whiff of profit, you show your true colors amidst

suffer your late night comedians comforting your conscience as you lay your head to rest. The sun is rising in Ramallah, in Syria, in Iraq, in Iran, in Yemen, in Egypt. First order of events is to collect profits from the profitless. Your comfort comes at a cost. Your comedians have got it all wrong. This is no joking matter. We are the manifestation of an entire generation of broken hearts. And we are here to tell you that you fucked up in 52. You tore us apart in 52. We woke up in 52. Everybody's got an archetype. We woke up in 52. Everybody's got an archetype. And tonight, we're happily the angry bearded Muslim brothers making you question every dirty fucking thought you had about my people. And it starts in 52. This is for every white boy who ever looked at me like I'm the strange one. There's a half a century of blood on your hands, young man. And some. Your musicians and your boxes of toys. Your journalists and your predatory ploys. Get your ear to little boys and girls dying on the battlefields of Syria. Can't you see that we will both burn in hell, holding hands, interlocking lunacy? And yet we're the lucky ones, the ones that made it this far to this theater tonight. To hear a bunch of artists pour their hearts out about a region, a people, a culture that ceases to exist with every expansion of McDonald's in Kuwait City, with every sale of ammunition to the dirty fucking house of Saud. And yet we're the lucky ones. At least our dreams have a ceiling from which we can be protected by our own infidelity with power. We are a hope gone rot, pale, stuck in a canister. Forever. And tonight you realize what you did. So when you tell me to hate Trump, I say Trump wasn't around in 52. Trump wasn't around to systematically ravage the Palestinian people over the last 80 years. You showed him the hand of destruction long before he came to power. Long before he came to power. And after all this, after all that we've shared, can't you just let me go?

والأمانة. ثبات الرجال وعهدة الشهداء أننا لن نعترف بوسع علم.

ピン。ここの、ここの。次、次。

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0: Can we drink it now? 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
1: One more. Ready?
2: Making me realize that I deserve so much better. Because every single person here knows that you were trying to talk to some girl named about being friends with benefits. Like, literally all of us have seen screenshots and screen recordings of everything you've sent her, especially within the past few days, and how you were texting her and some of your videos. You literally sent her the same picture you sent me today.
3: Oh, that's bad.
2: Yeah, so in case you didn't figure it out, we're over and you can get the fuck out.
1: Get the fuck out!
0: Get out!
2: And Edgar, if you knew, screw you, because I thought we were cool.
3: I hit it up.
1: So you guys, you can get the fuck out. Edgar, enjoy it. Y'all can stay if you want to.
4: Okay. Right. You just lost a good girl.
1: Grow up.
0: Fuck you!
4: Like I said, shake.

It isn't so bad to be alone, if that helps you find beautiful music like this. It isn't so bad to be alone, if that helps you find beautiful music like this. When you finish your life, the credits roll and this music plays. When you finish your life, the credits roll and this music plays. It's like a dinner party, but all of your relatives and friends left years ago. It's like a dinner party, but all your relatives and friends left years ago. How the hell did this find me? How the hell did this find me? I just want to be little again. I just want to be little again. Music is best when it stirs an emotion or mood in you. It's not necessarily about being melodic or overly musical, but just instead transporting the listener somewhere where they weren't before. In this case, I feel like I'm sitting on a park bench on a cold evening, the wind gently brushing my face, and it's complete silent aside from the nature around me. It's interesting that I mentioned that this conjures the sense of silence when I'm talking about music. Great track, though. Somewhere there sits a man who is listening to this on his underwear whilst endlessly scrolling through his Facebook feed forever. Somewhere there sits a man who is listening to this in his underwear whilst endlessly scrolling through his Facebook feed forever. It is beautiful, distant, and lovely. Like watching an approaching storm on some alien world. It is beautiful, distant, and lovely. Like watching an approaching storm on some alien world. I think if everybody knew that this is the sound we'll hear in the last moment, nobody'd be afraid of death.

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music together.

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1: Don't you ever go out with anyone else at all?
0: Nope.
1: Well, don't you ever want to? A night like this I do. I never know what he's planned. He just says, for you to start out. I should think you'd run out of ideas.
0: Oh, I'm getting to that point.
1: Hello? Oh, hello, Jerry. Oh, the cops are coming along all right.
2: That's good. Hey, Carolyn, how about a date?
1: Well, I don't know, Jerry. When did you have in mind?
2: Well, what are you doing tonight?
1: I'm awfully sorry, but...
2: Thanks a lot, Mr. King. Goodbye.
0: Can you imagine that, Ellie? Who wanted a date for tonight?
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0: But her presence had been real, and her presence had been life-changing. 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
1: Great mystery surrounding me, each seeming to converse with each other.

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0: below a pink cubely. A cubic bulk of particles one. Is not the other inside out, the smell of top does not come. From below, no fresh wind blows from a sea of particles in the skin of pink. The chasm between the two. Neither alpine nor aldehyde. The cube, the smell, the sound. Strata. Asymmetric. Disjointed, the puzzle of the demon. How to lift the aroma from below. To fly. Downward in the cube, concept-wise. Swim. Upstream and swim. Downstream.
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Somewhere around,

The image of Frank being dead, but everything sounds alive.
You have a good idea that you have a good idea that you have a good idea that you have a good idea that you have a good idea that you have a good idea that you have a good idea that you have a good idea that you have a good idea that you have a good idea that you have a good idea that you have a good idea that you have a good idea that you have a good idea that you have a good idea that you have a good idea that you have a good idea that you have a good idea that you have a good idea that you have a good idea that you have a good idea that you have a good idea that you have a good idea that you have a good idea that you have a good idea that you have a good idea that you have a good idea that you have a good idea that you have a good idea that you have a good idea that you have a good idea that you have a good idea that you have a good idea that you have a good idea that you have a good idea that you have a good idea that you have a good idea that you have a good idea that you have a good idea that you have a good idea that you have a good idea that you have a good idea that you have a good idea that you have a good idea that you have a good idea that you have a good idea that you have a good idea that you have a good idea that you have a good idea that you have a good idea that you have a good idea that you have a good idea that you have a good idea that you have a good idea that

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The grab of free.

I'm

not an animal. I am a human being. I am not an animal. I am not. I am. A I am not a human. I am not an animal. I am not an animal. I am not an animal. I am not an animal. I am not an animal. I am not an animal. I am not an animal. I am not an animal. I am not an animal. I am not an animal. I am not an animal. I am not an animal. I am not an animal. I am not an animal. I am not an animal. I am not an animal. I am not an animal. I am not an animal. I am not an animal. I am not an animal. I am not an animal. I am not an animal. I am not an animal. I am not an animal. I am not an animal. I am not an animal. I am not an animal. I am not an animal. I am not an animal. I am not an animal. I am not an animal. I am not an animal. I am not an animal. I am not an animal. I am not an animal. I am not an animal. I am not an animal. I am not an animal. I am not an animal. I am not an animal. I am not an animal. I am not an animal. I am not an animal. I am not an animal. I am not an animal. I am not an animal. I am not an animal. I am not an animal. I am not an animal. I am not an animal. I am not an animal. I am not an animal. I am not an animal. I am not an animal. I am not an animal

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Thank you.

0: Hello, my name is Nikita Prudnikov. I am an independent researcher and sound artist based in Moscow. And here in the studio with me is my friend Asia Karlova.
1: Hi.
0: Yeah, so we wanted to make a mix on the theme of game sound for the past few years. And fortunately, this year's Ars Electronica Festival came around. And this time, the Moscow Garden of the Festival. It is called Uncanny Dream, and it's focused on the video games and impact of video games on art, culture, and society. So we decided it's time, and in our work we study different aspects of game sound aesthetics, such as some simplistic sampled soundscapes, which in our opinion is imposed by limitations of popular game engines

0: record gameplay and then listen to it, and some interesting stuff pops out, and Anastasia here is to share her experience with recording her own game.
1: Yeah, thank you, Nikita. This game, Soundwalk, is also presented at the exhibition Uncanny Dreams that Nikita mentioned, and in our mix. And when I was making audio game for this Ars Electronica Garden, and the game sounds is the main component in my game, and what I found out, if you record your own gameplay of your playing game, it sounds differently. For example, I used a sound of footsteps to mark a movement of my character, and it's obvious thing you do in game, and when I was playing it, it was okay and it sounds okay, but when I hear the sound separately from gameplay, it sounds differently and not at all as I wanted and planned. And the sound of footsteps really interfere with the perception of all other sounds and becomes the main one for listeners.
0: Yeah, so we recorded about 15 games and tried to find this kind of inconsistencies between experiencing the gameplay, even the audio gameplay, and experiencing the recorded sound of gameplay, and we mixed it down into some kind of narrative. Hope you enjoyed, and thank you.
1: Bye.

0: Pardon, go with you.
1: It's Galar.
2: How could the ground here?
1: I can't do a chorus and that ground there. You call this. It's so old, Galar again. But I need to run a tall hall. Oh, Gordo, when you hear the call, thank you. Listen, that's not good. This is a bad deal.
2: No.
1: Oh, I still can't. I'm not going to.

What? Oh, not that sound again. That's better. Ugh, for real?

0: Are you kidding me?
1: Very funny.
0: Well, guess what? I can be fun too.

0: Dat wel, heb je zo'n van Lien, Ben Karen, Gal, Clover, dit en die
1: wel. Alleen in dat wereld. We're telling you all that, but ultimately, like,
0: Was a good thought. This will go well, and that's a call well. This will work out.
1: I mean, absolutely, but...
0: Was it echo? What's we call it? Yeah, it's a call well, Paul. And it's a call I've been thinking of all. It's never call. Yeah. And every time. And a small call. It's the whole galaxy. God, when? No. Yeah. It's a cone. It's cone. Cal calls tall coloring. And, a tall ran can totally run day cave on the ball. But you call all the balls. It's not called coloring.
1: Oh, call. I'm going
0: to call. And you're.
1: Oh, I've got the. I have to tell you that

0: It sounded like at first the emergency alert signal in the other room. And then some horrible crying, like a dying animal. I passed out from choking on the rope attached to the shower curtain bar. But that broke. And when I woke up, I could still hear the crying. And I tried to hang myself on the towel rack, but that didn't work. So I opened the door to the hotel room, and as soon as I did, the noise went away. I don't know what it was.
1: Fucking resistance checkpoints. It's probably just a bunch of kids.
2: Where are you two furries going? You ever walk into a strawberry factory with a bunch of strawberry people and they're all made of strawberries and you're just like, fuck you! I'm gonna kill you, you bunch of fucking strawberry motherfuckers! Yeah, and they'll just fucking die. It's fucking great. You guys can go through, just... We're looking out for Nazis and Cenobites.
3: There was a lot that led me to that moment. I believed I might be the reincarnation of Hitler. I would just sit in my car before class and cry and apologize to Anne Frank and all the victims of the Holocaust. Then, I thought I was the reincarnation of Judas. According to the Bible, he's the only one who won't be forgiven. I thought I was the Antichrist. I believed an age of enlightenment was coming, and I was being excluded from it. I feared my arms would turn into horrible knives and stab this girl I liked in the heart. That she would just be kept alive, getting stabbed in the heart, until the universe ended. Then she would become God, swimming in an ocean of her own blood. And this ocean would be a sea of knowledge, and I would go into a state of ignorance. And this would just happen over and over again, forever. I was really ashamed.
4: I definitely feel for you. These last few years sound like they were really hard for you. But you can't just blame it all on reaching level 99. You're gonna have to make peace with the fact that we probably will never find Adam. I mean, a lot of players thought that finding Adam would give them ultimate power in the game, and other players like you think it's a way to stop what they consider a curse, but it's just a psychosis. Adam was just a rumor, nothing more. We wasted our time.
3: When I was in the mental institution, I met this man who could predict what the TV was going to say. And, I asked him if I'd like the future, and he told me I was going to hate it. This game was really a lot better before they added Nazis as a playable faction. It was really a welcoming community. It's a safe space.
5: Yeah, the community was a lot less toxic before they added Nazis as players.
1: I thought more people from our guild would be online than final hours.
3: Yeah, I don't know. It's been years since most of them have played this game. It's just that I'm in my 30s now and I still live with my parents. To make matters worse, they gaslight me into thinking my dysphoria is actually a symptom of my schizophrenia.
1: I mean, if you say you're a woman, then you're a woman.
6: So this is the throwaway age. This is the age that's kind of... It's only meaningful for God and not for man. It really isn't meaningful, because we're all going to die, and all our memories are going to disappear. We're going to lose everything, everything.
7: But there's another prophecy that has to be fulfilled before that happens, and that's my death. I'm going to find one person that gets angry enough to kill me.
3: I love this game. But I ruined my life playing it.
1: You can't look at it that way. You'll drive yourself crazy if you do.
3: I played this game so much, I failed out of college.
2: I still can't believe this game's ending.
3: Yeah, it's really weird to think about.

очень-очень.

I don't know anymore. I just want to roll a cigarette. It's midnight, 30 minutes after midnight, to be precise, but who cares about time? Do you? Do I? Do we want this to happen? I wish we're all free from these boundaries of time, seconds, milliseconds, years, linear stuff. I'm still here though. I just want to roll a cigarette, if you mind. Even if you don't, I don't. Smile. I smiled all your mirror down. Hope you don't mind. I clean it when I wake up. Hot, sweet kiss like a cow. I still haven't started even to roll it, but I will in a second, if you mind. But even if you don't, this music makes me cry. I don't want to talk anymore.

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And the strain of E. coli, which is known to

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0: stop me, I have to ask a couple of things about that story.
1: Of course.
0: He was going on television. He pretty much said he broke his heart. You did something that caused him so much pain, so much suffering. What did you do?

0: like the soccer stadium by itself.
1: Can you come back? I have to ask a couple of things about Justin.
0: Of course.
1: He's gone on television. Are you upset? You broke his heart. You did something that caused him so much pain. So much suffering. What did you do?
0: I was upset for a while. I think we're both really young, and it was kind of waiting to happen.